It's a song that says, I believe in the power of God. It's a song to encourage you. Let's try. Let's. Real simple song.

0: they say, I am healed. Come on, just claim it. Say, I am healed.
1: I am healed.
0: Come on, believe it. Say,

There's an occasion in scripture here. Then fearing lest we should have fallen upon rocks, they cast four anchors out of the stern and wished for day. Paul said to the centurion and to the soldiers, except ye abide in the ship, ye cannot be saved. But the soldiers cut off the ropes of the boat and they let her fall. Wherefore I pray to you to take some meat, for this is of your health. For there shall not an hair fall from the head of either of you. But the centurion, willing to save Paul, kept them from their purpose and commanded that they which could swim should cast themselves into the sea and get to land. And the rest, some on boards, some on broken pieces, and it came to pass that they all escaped to land safe. Some coming on fragments, some climbing the rough side of the mountain, some on bits and pieces,

There's a song that says, I believe in the power of God. It's a song to encourage you. Let's try it. Let's. Real simple song.

0: I am healed.
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0: Come on, just claim it. Say, I am healed.
1: I am healed.
0: Come on, believe it. Say,

There's an occasion in scripture here. Then fearing lest we should have fallen upon rocks, they cast four anchors out of the stern and wished for day. Paul said to the centurion and to the soldiers, except ye abide in the ship, ye cannot be saved. But the soldiers cut off the ropes of the boat and they let her fall. Wherefore I prayed to you to take some meat, for this is of your health. For there shall not an hair fall from the head of either of you. But the centurion, willing to save Paul, kept them from their purpose and commanded that they which could swim should cast themselves into the sea and get to land. And the rest, some on boards, some on broken pieces. And it came to pass that they all escaped to land safe. Some coming on fragments, some climbing the rough side of the mountain, some on bits and pieces. But after a while,

There's an occasion in scripture here. Then fearing lest we should have fallen upon rocks, they cast four anchors out of the stern and wished for day. Paul said to the centurion and to the soldiers, except ye abide in the ship, ye cannot be saved. But the soldiers cut off the ropes of the boat and they let her fall. Wherefore I pray to you to take some meat, for this is of your health. For there shall not an hair fall from the head of either of you. But the centurion, willing to save Paul, kept them from their purpose and commanded that they which could swim should cast themselves into the sea and get to land. And the rest, some on boards, some on broken pieces, and it came to pass that they all escaped to land safe. Some coming on fragments, some climbing the rough side of the mountain, some on bits and pieces,

There's a song that says, I believe in the power of God. There's a song to encourage you. Let's try it. Let's. Real simple song.

0: and say, I am healed.
1: I am healed.
0: Come on, just claim it. Say, I am healed.
1: I am healed.
0: Come on, believe it. Say, I am healed.

There's an occasion in scripture here. Then fearing lest we should have fallen upon rocks, they cast four anchors out of the stern and wished for day. Paul said to the centurion and to the soldiers, except ye abide in the ship, ye cannot be saved. But the soldiers cut off the ropes of the boat and they let her fall. Wherefore I pray to you to take some meat, for this is of your health. For there shall not an hair fall from the head of either of you. But the centurion, willing to save Paul, kept them from their purpose and commanded that they which could swim should cast themselves into the sea and get to land. And the rest, some on boards, some on broken pieces. And it came to pass that they all escaped to land safe. Some coming on fragments, some climbing the rough side of the mountain, some on bits and pieces.

0: and say, I am healed.
1: I am healed.
0: Come on, just claim it. Say, I am healed.
1: I am healed.
0: Come on, believe it. Say, I am healed.

There's an occasion in scripture here. Then fearing lest we should have fallen upon rocks, they cast four anchors out of the stern and wished for day. Paul said to the centurion and to the soldiers, except ye abide in the ship, ye cannot be saved. But the soldiers cut off the ropes of the boat and they let her fall. Wherefore I pray to you to take some meat, for this is of your health. For there shall not an hair fall from the head of either of you. But the centurion, willing to save Paul, kept them from their purpose and commanded that they which could swim should cast themselves into the sea and get to land. And the rest, some on boards, some on broken pieces, and it came to pass that they all escaped to land safe. Some coming on fragments, some climbing the rough side of the mountain, some on bits and pieces,

There's a song that says, I believe in the power of God. It's a song to encourage you. Let's try it. Let's. Real simple song.

0: say, I am healed.
1: I am healed.
0: Come on, just claim it. Say, I am healed.
1: I am healed.
0: Come on, believe it. Say, I am healed.

There's an occasion in scripture here. Then fearing lest we should have fallen upon rocks, they cast four anchors out of the stern and wished for day. Paul said to the centurion and to the soldiers, except ye abide in the ship, ye cannot be saved. But the soldiers cut off the ropes of the boat and they let her fall. Wherefore I pray to you to take some meat, for this is of your health. For there shall not an hair fall from the head of either of you. But the centurion, willing to save Paul, kept them from their purpose and commanded that they which could swim should cast themselves into the sea and get to land. And the rest, some on boards, some on broken pieces, and it came to pass that they all escaped to land safe. Some coming on fragments, some climbing the rough side of the mountain, some on bits and pieces.

There's a song that says, I believe in the power of God. There's a song to encourage you. Let's try. Let's. Real simple song.

There's an occasion in scripture here. Then fearing lest we should have fallen upon rocks, they cast four anchors out of the stern and wished for day. Paul said to the centurion and to the soldiers, except ye abide in the ship, ye cannot be saved. But the soldiers cut off the ropes of the boat and they let her fall. Wherefore I pray to you to take some meat, for this is of your health. For there shall not an hair fall from the head of either of you. But the centurion, willing to save Paul, kept them from their purpose and commanded that they which could swim should cast themselves into the sea and get to land. And the rest, some on boards, some on broken pieces, and it came to pass that they all escaped to land safe. Some coming on fragments, some climbing the rough side of the mountain, some on bits and pieces.

There's a song that says, I believe in the power of God. It's a song to encourage you. Let's try it. Let's. Real simple song.

0: say, I am healed.
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0: Come on, just claim it. Say, I am healed.
1: I am healed.
0: Come on, believe it. Say, I am healed.

There's an occasion in scripture here. Then fearing lest we should have fallen upon rocks, they cast four anchors out of the stern and wished for day. Paul said to the centurion and to the soldiers, except ye abide in the ship, ye cannot be saved. But the soldiers cut off the ropes of the boat and they let her fall. Wherefore I pray to you to take some meat, for this is of your health. For there shall not an hair fall from the head of either of you. But the centurion, willing to save Paul, kept them from their purpose and commanded that they which could swim should cast themselves into the sea and get to land. And the rest, some on boards, some on broken pieces, and it came to pass that they all escaped to land safe. Some coming on fragments, some climbing the rough side of the mountain, some on bits and pieces,

There's a song that says, I believe in the power of God. It's a song to encourage you. Let's try. Let's. Real simple song.

0: Come on, just claim it. 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
0: Come on, believe it. Say,

There's an occasion in scripture here. Then fearing lest we should have fallen upon rocks, they cast four anchors out of the stern and wished for day. Paul said to the centurion and to the soldiers, except ye abide in the ship, ye cannot be saved. But the soldiers cut off the ropes of the boat and they let her fall. Wherefore I pray to you to take some meat, for this is of your health. For there shall not an hair fall from the head of either of you. But the centurion, willing to save Paul, kept them from their purpose and commanded that they which could swim should cast themselves into the sea and get to land. And the rest, some on boards, some on broken pieces, and it came to pass that they all escaped to land safe. Some coming on fragments, some climbing the rough side of the mountain, some on bits and pieces,

There's a song that says, I believe in the power of God. It's a song to encourage you. Let's try. Let's. Real simple song.

There's an occasion in scripture here. Then fearing lest we should have fallen upon rocks, they cast four anchors out of the stern and wished for day. Paul said to the centurion and to the soldiers, except ye abide in the ship, ye cannot be saved. But the soldiers cut off the ropes of the boat and they let her fall. Wherefore I pray to you to take some meat, for this is of your health. For there shall not an hair fall from the head of either of you. But the centurion, willing to save Paul, kept them from their purpose and commanded that they which could swim should cast themselves into the sea and get to land. And the rest, some on boards, some on broken pieces, and it came to pass that they all escaped to land safe. Some coming on fragments, some climbing the rough side of the mountain, some on bits and pieces. But after a while,

There's a song that says, I believe in the power of God. It's a song to encourage you. Let's try it. Let's. Real simple song.

0: and say, I am healed. 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Say, I am healed.
1: I am healed.
0: Come on, believe it. Say,

There's an occasion in scripture here. Then fearing lest we should have fallen upon rocks, they cast four anchors out of the stern and wished for day. Paul said to the centurion and to the soldiers, except ye abide in the ship, ye cannot be saved. But the soldiers cut off the ropes of the boat and they let her fall. Wherefore I pray to you to take some meat, for this is of your health. For there shall not an hair fall from the head of either of you. But the centurion, willing to save Paul, kept them from their purpose and commanded that they which could swim should cast themselves into the sea and get to land. And the rest, some on boards, some on broken pieces, and it came to pass that they all escaped to land safe. Some coming on fragments, some climbing the rough side of the mountain, some on bits and pieces,

There's a song that says, I believe in the power of God. It's a song to encourage you. Let's try it. Let's. Real simple song.

There's an occasion in scripture here. Then fearing lest we should have fallen upon rocks, they cast four anchors out of the stern and wished for day. Paul said to the centurion and to the soldiers, except ye abide in the ship, ye cannot be saved. But the soldiers cut off the ropes of the boat and they let her fall. Wherefore I pray to you to take some meat, for this is of your health. For there shall not an hair fall from the head of either of you. But the centurion, willing to save Paul, kept them from their purpose and commanded that they which could swim should cast themselves into the sea and get to land. And the rest, some on boards, some on broken pieces, and it came to pass that they all escaped to land safe. Some coming on fragments, some climbing the rough side of the mountain, some on bits and pieces,

It's a song that says, I believe in the power of God. It's a song to encourage you. Let's try it. Let's. Real simple song.

let's go.

There's an occasion in scripture here. Then fearing lest we should have fallen upon rocks, they cast four anchors out of the stern and wished for day. Paul said to the centurion and to the soldiers, except ye abide in the ship, ye cannot be saved. But the soldiers cut off the ropes of the boat and they let her fall. Wherefore I prayed to you to take some meat, for this is of your health. For there shall not an hair fall from the head of either of you. But the centurion, willing to save Paul, kept them from their purpose and commanded that they which could swim should cast themselves into the sea and get to land. And the rest, some on boards, some on broken pieces. And it came to pass that they all escaped to land safe. Some coming on fragments, some climbing the rough side of the mountain, some on bits and pieces.

There's a song that says, I believe in the power of God. It's a song to encourage you. Let's try. Let's. Real simple song.

There's an occasion in scripture here. Then fearing lest we should have fallen upon rocks, they cast four anchors out of the stern and wished for day. Paul said to the centurion and to the soldiers, except ye abide in the ship, ye cannot be saved. But the soldiers cut off the ropes of the boat and they let her fall. Wherefore I pray to you to take some meat, for this is of your health. For there shall not an hair fall from the head of either of you. But the centurion, willing to save Paul, kept them from their purpose and commanded that they which could swim should cast themselves into the sea and get to land. And the rest, some on boards, some on broken pieces. And it came to pass that they all escaped to land safe. Some coming on fragments, some climbing the rough side of the mountain, some on bits and pieces.

There's a song that says, I believe in the power of God. It's a song to encourage you. Let's try it. Let's. Real simple song.

happy? Yeah. Is anybody here glad? Yeah. Oh, bless the name of the Lord. Praise him. Tell somebody. Ain't nobody mad but the devil.

there are. There's so many problems in our society. And you never know where it is. And rather than prescribing Darvon or some kind of pain relaxer, some kind of muscle relaxer, I wonder when was it the last time that you just pointed somebody to the healing hand of Jesus?

a friend called the other day, and he says, Art, my father-in-law is very ill. Doctors have given him up. He's just got hours to live now. And he said, the family is having difficulty facing this. We're falling all to pieces. My wife is fretful. And the family keeps calling me. I don't know what to say. What do you do in a time like this? My response was,

as a newlywed couple. The future looked bright and promising. They even bought a home and decided to start a family. Up and comes a little bouncing baby boy, beautiful, full of life. But 3 weeks out of the hospital, the husband rises up and says, I want a divorce. I'm filing tomorrow. She says, Art, I'm stunned. I'm shocked. I'm helpless. What do I do? I haven't even had my 6 weeks checkup. It's nobody but me and the baby.

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Do you know a close friend of mine, a frat brother? He's been diagnosed as having AIDS. I was devastated. I was floored when I heard the news. I mean, he was Mr. Everybody, Mr. All-American, scholarly, the athlete.

the emergency room to the operating room. From the operating room, there they perform surgery. 6 weeks of recovery. And I tell you, every morning I got up and I cast my eyes out of the window. And I found where they cut me.

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Every time you get one problem solved, there's another problem that rises.

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When I think of the fact that we're living in a day of power, all kinds of power, manpower, atomic power, nuclear power, solar power, technical power, mechanical power, black power, white power, political power. 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No force can limit him. No enemy can block him. He's great. He's great.

0: Because he first loved us. Hallelujah. In the name of Jesus. Praise God. Hello, guys.
1: God is good, for this is today that the Lord has made. We shall rejoice and be glad.
0: Amen. Praise God. Welcome to the Tabernacle Trinity Hall, where I am your host, Pastor James and
2: Pamela
0: Harold. Praise God. Hallelujah. In the name of Jesus. Guys, we got things going on. We got the radio going on. We got the website going on. And we gritted it. The app is almost done. You'll be able to download an app onto your phone, and you can watch our live feed and look at the website and listen to the music 24/7. When we're not updating the music, we try and update the music at least once a week. So you heard a chain of the same music going on through the whole week. And then every week we'll change that. Amen. Praise God. Amen. Yes. And then when we do live like we're doing, it goes live on the radio, on the website. When you go to the website, the new website, when you go to it, you're not going to see the live feed unless we're doing live. You don't see that unless we're doing live. If we're doing live, then you get to see that. Praise God. God is awesome, God. Yes, he is. So we love him because he first loved us. Hallelujah. And so, let's see something. So I put this up here just so you guys can see this. If you, here it is right here. Just put it up there. Right there so that you guys can see it. Amen. Amen. So right there is the website, TabernacleTrinityHall.org. Amen. You can go there and get all the other information, the radio station, and everything there from that website. Amen. Praise God. So guys, we are on part two talking about the seven churches. We're talking about the communion of saints. The communion of saints is the making of the church of God. Since Jesus has spoken with Peter and asked Peter, who do you say I am? He said that you are Christ, the Son of God. Peter being the first Christian, amen. The first person spreading the gospel was Mary Magdalene, amen. She was the one that when she went to the tomb and Jesus wasn't there and the angels was talking to her, and she went back telling the disciples, the apostles, that Jesus has risen. Amen. But now, I'm not saying that she wasn't saved at the time, but Jesus had not yet, well, he had died on the cross for our sins and everything, praise God. But Peter, the conversation with Peter was before Christ's death taking place at Calvary. Amen. However, Peter was the first one that gave the first sermon. Amen. He gave the first sermon, but he wasn't the one who spread the gospel first, preached the gospel first, but he did preach the first sermon. Amen. And in all sermons, the gospel should be preached. And sometimes we can get caught up in what we're talking about. But usually when we open the church door, which is always open for God, he's standing at the door, he knocked. But he's knocking, that's pertaining to the church. That's not pertaining to those outside of the church you're inviting into the church. So that's why we open the church doors, amen, for those who are outside inviting them in. But the reason why Jesus is standing at the door knocking is because the church had excluded him. And here's the thing. They don't even realize that he's not there. So they have a contingency to worship and to praise him, but they're doing it without Christ. Because Christ, he left the church, and they don't even realize he's gone because they hadn't put him out the church. They just got so caught up in doing what they want to do that they don't realize that he's gone. So he's standing at the door knocking to try and get back in. Hey, let me back in, guys. You know, I'm locked at this side door that locks by itself, and let somebody come and check it. I can't get out of the church, and I can't get into the church because I'm trapped before in between the door getting out. That's a lock, dead bolt, and the door getting in. That's a lock. And so, yeah, I have been in a church that precisely had did the same thing. Praise God. So God is awesome, God. So, and that's a bad spot to be in because you're hoping that somebody come. I know somebody can come and check this door. You know, I'm trapped between the two doors. Amen. Now, so guys, you got those, what you call those? I just call them traps. They are traps. They don't have traps like that in your door. You don't want to have traps like that where a person can't get in and a person can't get out. That just, it just don't make sense. Amen. So God is awesome, God. So guys, we started talking about the seven churches, amen, and the communion of saints being the church of God, okay? Pam, if you can read for us Ephesians for us, please, chapter 1, verse 13 and 14, if you can read that for us, because all those who belong to God, God know who they are, and they are sealed with the seal of God, amen. The Holy Spirit, God the Father, God the Son, God the Holy Spirit, the Holy Spirit is here with us here on earth. Jesus, when he died, he told the apostles that he was going to send someone back. And he sent back the Comforter, the Paracletus, the one sent alongside, the Counselor, amen, the one that reminds us of the teachings of the Word of God and teaches us and empowers us with the spiritual gifts that we need in order to operate in God's church in the ministry of reconciliation. And so when the Holy Spirit returned back at the throne, God the Father, God the Son, God the Holy Spirit, remember what one person does not affect what the other two persons do. Three persons, one God. We will also be there with him. When the Holy Spirit returns, the Holy Spirit is going to take us with him. God, we're going to have being caught out, amen, raptured, amen, and we will all be in the presence of God, amen. So the Holy Spirit is here with us, amen. We are not alone. Jesus promised to be with us always, even until the end of the world. And so that's the Holy Spirit being with us. If you abide in the word, my word abide in you. Also, he said, my Father and I will also abide within you. We'll be in your midst. Amen. Praise God. The Holy Spirit. Glory to God. Amen. Amen. Pam, how have your day been?
2: It's been a good day. How about yours?
0: My day's been a blessed day today. Praise God. Hallelujah. It's been a hallelujah day today. And guys out there, we hope that you have had a praise day and a blessed day, for this is today that the Lord has made. We shall rejoice and be glad in it. Hallelujah, in the name of Jesus. Praise God. Go ahead, Pam, read Ephesians chapter 1, verse 13 and 14. Tell us about how God know who he is and how we are protected for God and God alone, and by God and God alone.
2: In him you also trusted, after you heard the word of truth, the gospel of your salvation, in whom also, having believed, you were sealed with the Holy Spirit of promise, who is the guarantee of our inheritance until the redemption of the purchased possession to the praise of his glory.
0: Read that down, payment again.
2: Who is the guarantee of our inheritance unto the redemption of the purchased possession to the praise of his glory.
0: Amen, amen. We are guaranteed to be with God. And so the Holy Spirit gives us that stamp of approval. We're not on layaway, we are already purchased. We already bought, amen. We're not on layaway, amen. But that's a down deposit on us, letting those that are without, the demons that are without, dark powers, powers in high places, who we belong to. Amen. Praise God. We belong to the Christ. Amen. The Savior. Hallelujah. We have the seal of God, a spiritual mark placed on who? or believers. Hallelujah, in the name of Jesus. Hallelujah. It proves our ownership and protects them from what? Spiritual harm. The seal is the Holy Spirit given to Christians as a what? Guarantee of our future salvation. Period. The wages of sin is death, but the gift of God is eternal life. And no one can snatch us or you from God's hands. No angel, not even yourself, no Satan. I don't care how many antichrists are out there. Nobody is able. Nobody. It is impossible. Absolutely impossible. It is permanently impossible. Amen. Praise God. So he's an awesome God. So you can rest assuredly in the promises of God without doubt. Amen. So if you have any doubt, get rid of it right now. Amen. Praise God. So let's go back and let's look at all seven of the churches that come together to make us who we are. Amen. And the reason why I say the making of the community of saints is because we have many churches, many church buildings, but everybody in the church is not saved. A building with four walls, a floor, and a ceiling, because you go there, does not make you saved. It's a place to go to get the feeding. It's supposed to be a place to go to get the feeding of God's word. Amen. Amen. So if you're representing God ungodly, you're going to have to give an account for that. You are just as bad as a false apostle, a false prophet, a false teacher, a false whatever in the name of Jesus. You are that. Amen. And so God is an awesome God. You worshiping, you praising God, you having the outward appearance of being of God, but inwardly you are corrupted. Inwardly your experiences begin to show outwardly because you are who you are, and they will show no matter how hard you try to hide them. Sooner or later, they do come out. Why? Because the darkness comprehendeth not the light, but the light comprehendeth the darkness. Saints, communion of saints, if you see anybody claiming to be a child of God, and they are openly disrespecting God's image, have nothing to do with them. Cut them out. Turn them off of your life, in your life. Get rid of them. They are no good for themselves. They are no good for you. I don't care how much money they have. I don't care how popular they are. I don't care how famous they are. I don't care how great their music sound. Get rid of them. They're trash. They're nothing. They're filthy. They're dirty. And they need to repent. And now, as far as being the lowest form of the earth, that would be me being a preacher of God, that we are known to be as 50 rags. But the difference is that we are supposed to be above reproach. We are supposed to have a repenting heart. That's the difference. Having a repenting heart versus not having a repenting heart. That is the difference. Praise God. And we all have to give an account when we go before our Lord Jesus Christ, who is our Savior. Amen. And I say this without repentance. Praise God. So praise God. Praising God. Church one is Ephesus. Ephesus. Amen. So let's look at Ephesus. We talked about the wild olive tree, who is the Gentiles, that's us becoming Christians. Amen. We talked about the original, the good olive tree. Amen. Now, I'm going to say something about the good olive tree. God is the root. And because we are Christians, we are now part of that good olive tree. We are no longer wild olive tree, being a Gentile. We are Christians. Amen. And so we are there to temporarily fill the voidness of God's first chosen, which are the Jews. God will turn his attention back to the Jews in the tribulation, the great tribulation. But those who are in the church today that was of the wild olive tree, we still got a lot of wild olive trees out here needing to be saved. The count is not finished yet. But when the count of the Gentiles are finished, then God can turn his attention back to the Jews. That's why we have all seven churches, the makeup of our life experiences, the things that we are experiencing today in the church. You see it. You see it all the time. And so we're going to talk about those things, all seven things, one starting at one period, then another started at another period, and then another at another period, without eliminating the other ones that had already started, but compounding on to those things, praise God, whether it be good, whether it be bad, okay, praise God. So let's continue to look at that, because we talked about the seven churches. I gave a quick breakdown of the salutations. I gave a quick breakdown of the commendations, the complaints, the warnings, the praise, the persecution and exhortation, and the counsel and the chastening and the promise. You can go back and review that in the first episode of the Seven Churches, Part 1. Amen. So let's move on to Church 1. Let's look at Ephesus. Ephesus means to let go. Backslidden. Amen. Pam, you had Revelation. Go to Revelation chapter 2. And I want to let you read verses 1 through 7. Amen. Verses 1 through 7. And I'm going to go and turn here to where I need to go. So when you get there, just go ahead and start reading chapter 2, verses 1 through 7, talking about the first church, Church 1, Ephesus. Amen.
2: To the angel of the church of Ephesus, write, these things say, he who holds the seven stars in his right hand, who walks in the midst of the seven golden lampstands, I know your work, your labor, your patience, and that you cannot bear those who are evil. And you have tested those who say they are apostles and are not, and have found them liars. And you have preserved and have patience, and have labored for my name's sake, and not have become weary. Nevertheless, I have this against you, that you have left your first love. Remember, therefore, from where you have fallen. Repent and do the first works, or else I will come to you quickly and remove your lampstand from its place, unless you repent. But this you have, that you hate the deeds of the Nicolaitans, which I also hate. He who has an ear, let him hear what the Spirit says to the churches. To him who overcomes, I will give to eat from the tree of life, which is in the midst of the paradise of God.
0: Amen. Amen. And some of you might know that word as Nicolaitans. Amen. It depends on how it's reading and what you're reading it from. Praise God. God is an awesome God. So there, Pam, she's reading, that's the message to the first church. Amen. The message to the first church is what she have just gotten through reading. Praise God. So God is an awesome God. I'm trying to find something right fast. I want to go to the book of Acts chapter 20. But Pam read what was happening. When was that going on? It's going on now. But when did it start in his own time? A.D. 70 to A.D. 170 is when that started. Amen. A.D. 70 to A.D. 170 is when that started. Now, so, and it's still going on today. So as you know, as you see, you know from your own experiences back then, this is about 2,000 years ago, amen, that we see happening even today. So how do you know if God's word is true? Well, you see things that were said back then that are still going on today. And you know the Bible was not just written. You know this, okay? So 2 + 2 = 4, 1 + 1 = 2. And I even had a teacher to explain to me why 1 + 1 = 2 at one particular time. Praise God. Great teacher. Amen. So I'm going to read Acts chapter 20, verse 29 and 30 from the King James. And it reads, "For I know this, that after my departing, shall grievous wolves enter in among you, not sparing the flock." This is Paul, what he told them. Paul told them what will happen when he's not there. When you go back in the Old Testament, in the time of judges and kings, that whenever the judge was not there, what did Israel do? They backslid it. Stiff-necked people. But every time they had a judge, somebody before them, they was walking on it narrow and straight. That's why God has his ministers, his angels in place. His candlesticks, amen. Okay? The wind, amen, in place. To keep his children on the straight and narrow. We need this. We need this guideline. Praise God. Amen. Thank God for being God. Verse 30 reads, "Also of your own selves shall men arise, speaking perverse things to draw away disciples after them." What Pam just read is exactly what happened, what Paul said that what would happen, even before it happened. Amen. This is Paul. This is what Paul told the church. Yeah, John was the one that had the vision. Amen. John was the one that had the vision. But this is what Paul in the books of Acts told the church. Amen. And so it did happen. Praise God. Pam, we're going to go to church 2 now. So that's going to be Revelation chapter 2, verses 8 through 11. We're talking about now Smyrna. Okay. Smyrna church 2 took place between AD 170 to AD 312, the period of church persecution, okay? But guess what? Church 1 events are still happening during the time when this started. This wasn't at between AD 70 and AD 170. That was church 1. This happened now between AD 170 to AD 312, but church 1 events are still happening. Okay? Amen. So what does Smyrna mean? Bitterness, myrrh, persecution as chastening, and persecution as because of. So, because of the backsliding, now it's time for them to be chastised because of the backsliding. And also because of those who are faithful, they're going to be persecuted because of who they are. So, this is persecution as chastising and persecution as because of. Pam, if you can read for us, please, Revelation chapter 2, verses 8 through 11, please.
2: "And to the angel of the church in Smyrna write, these things says the first and the last, who was dead and came to life. I know your works, tribulation, and poverty, but you are rich. And I know the blasphemy of those who say they are Jews and are not, but are a synagogue of Satan. Do not fear any of those things which you are about to suffer. Indeed, the devil is about to throw some of you into prison, that you may be tested, and you will have tribulation 10 days. Be faithful unto death, and I will give you the crown of life. He who has an ear, let him hear what the Spirit says to the churches. He who overcomes should not be hurt by the second death.
0: Amen. To be faithful to death, not until death, but to death. You're going farther than until, okay? So you to be faithful to death and not until death. Amen. Peter made that mistake at one time when he denied Christ. Okay, he was faithful to death, but he had to learn how to be, he was faithful until death, but he had to learn how to be faithful to death, which he did. Peter coming from Galilean, they was a brave set of people, always ready to go and fight for the cause, always. They was hot temper, you know, Peter was hot temper, amen. Quick to anger, okay, had a real impulse to want to fight. This was Peter. But Peter, when everybody else went the other way, when Jesus was captured, arrested, Peter went all the way to the court. So Peter was a brave man. He was braver than the others. But he wasn't faithful to death. He was faithful unto death at that particular time. And then Peter also was brave, so he went back to the apostles. After he had denied Christ, he's back with them, and they, of course, knowing what he did. But what can they say? They didn't go as far as Peter did. I tell people, people say, when Peter walked on water until he looked down and he started sinking, I said, shoot, I would like to just be able to take the first step that Peter took on water. Just that one step that he took, amen, praise God, without sinking, praise God. Peter, a bad man. He was the first to answer questions. He would be the first to ask questions of Jesus. He was the first to claim who Jesus was. He was the first one to preach the sermon. He was the first to do to take the word to the Gentiles. He was the first to do a lot of things. Amen. Amen. Praise God. He was the first Christian. We're talking about Peter, but let's move on. Praise God. And so to be faithful to death and not until death. Amen. So now, let's look at Church 3. Church 3 is Pergamos. The things, the events of this church, now let me say this. All seven churches existed at the time when John got his vision. But each church represents a time, a period of its prospering in what it is said to be. Nationally. Okay? Broadly, mainstream is what I'm talking about, okay? Across the board. So Church 3 happened at AD 312 to AD 606, the period of sacrifices to idols and fornication and false prophets and liars and the marriage of state and church. Okay, this is when things start happening in the political arena. And still Church 2, the things of it is still happening. The persecutions are still going on. And still Church 1, the things are still happening as we read false prophets and liars. Amen. So Pam, if you and what that means, Pergamus means marriage, licentious. Pam, can you read for us Revelation chapter 2, please? Praise God, time fly. So we're going to come back with church 3, amen, next week, praise God. But join us here on Thursday at 7:30 and Monday at 6 o'clock. Thursday at 7 and Monday at 6:30, praise God, here on the Tabernacle Trinity Hall, where our favorite letter, the B, is, where we can say to you that you are so beautiful. God bless you, saints. We love you. God love you. Hallelujah. Glory to God. Jesus' name. Amen. Praise God. Hold on, Pam.

Anybody here happy? Yeah. Is anybody here glad? Yeah. Oh, bless the name of the Lord. Praise Him. Tell somebody. Ain't nobody mad but the devil.

Reino de Era. There's so many problems in our society. And you never know where it is. And rather than prescribing Darvon or some kind of pain relaxer, some kind of muscle relaxer, I wonder when was it the last time that you just pointed somebody to the healing hand of Jesus?

a friend called the other day, and he says, Art, my father-in-law is very ill. Doctors have given him up. He's just got hours to live now. And he said, the family is having difficulty facing this. We're falling all to pieces. My wife is fretful. And the family keeps calling me, and I don't know what to say. What do you do in a time like this?

There's a newlywed couple. The future looked bright and promising. They even bought a home and decided to start a family. Up then comes a little bouncing baby boy. Beautiful, full of life. But 3 weeks out of the hospital, the husband rises up and says, I want a divorce. I'm filing tomorrow. She says, Art, I'm stunned. I'm shocked. I'm helpless. What do? I haven't even had my 6 weeks checkup. It's nobody but me and the baby.

I was sitting in the office the other day and a coworker came into my office and said, "You seem to be always on a high, positive outlook. Do you know a close friend of mine, a frat brother? He's been diagnosed as having AIDS." I was devastated. I was floored when I heard the news. I mean, he was Mr. Everybody, Mr. All-American, scholarly, the athlete.

I got up and I cast my eyes out of the window and I found where they cut

Hallelujah. How many understand that we were pre-designed to praise him? Now, this song is not just for the praisers. This song is for those that